0: and black. Oh, that's kind of dark.
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0: Laugh at trauma, laugh at trauma. Part personality, part disorder.

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When we could only eat at Shoney's on occasion. After Trina hit, I had to transfer campus. Your apartment, I didn't use since where I waited. 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
1: You
2: 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I feel good.
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